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2: 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Call the 120 Darsan Call Center. The information hotline is available in 5 foreign languages including English, Chinese, Japanese, Vietnamese and Mongolian. Dial the hotline for information on a variety of topics including everyday living in Seoul, public transportation, immigration matters, tourism, culture events and etc. Foreigners can use this service wherever they are in the world. Within Seoul, dial 120. Outside of Seoul and within Korea, dial 02120. The call center also provides consultations via mobile phone text messages at 02120.
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This year, autumn's crisp weather seems to be turning to winter cold earlier than usual. And the two main culprits behind autumn fires are space heaters and dry leaves. Space heaters must be unplugged while sleeping or leaving the house. In addition, make sure to keep the vicinity free of anything flammable. Space heaters use a lot of power, and outlets which are drawing too much power are a fire risk. And whether it be a stray ember from a campfire or a cigarette butt on the street, make sure you're not leaving

anything behind that may set fire to autumn's dry leaves. Remember these safety tips. Staying safe is just as important as staying warm.

Good day, dear hearts of cuties. Thanks for joining us on this spectacular Monday morning. This is your DJ producer, EQ, signing in. Have you ever been the target of a hateful comment online? It might seem easier to brush off than a real-life argument, but it rarely is. Anonymity makes cruelty cheap, and cheap words can hurt the most. Here is the story. We post because we want to be read, yet the more people read us, the more hate we attract. Call it the tax on visibility, and if you don't want to pay it, well, the answer we always hear is simple. Just quit posting on social media. Let's start the show with Oasis, Let There Be Love.

Oasis, Let There Be Love to get us started. Good morning and welcome in. 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I'm glad that you've chosen to spend this part of your morning with our program. Today is Monday, October 12th. The time is 10:06 and 45 seconds. I'm your producer and host, EQ. 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We are also streaming live on YouTube as a Boinen Radio. If you just simply search TBS EFM live on YouTube, and you'll find us there. 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Your voice is always welcome here as well. And should you miss us live, we will return with the rerun at 6 p.m. and once more at 2 a.m. the morning after. Hope you had a great weekend. 즐거운 주말 되셨는지요? 소셜미디어에 이제 글을 쓰고 또 온라인 커뮤니티에 의견을 올리시는 분들이라면 한 번쯤은 이 악플을 경험해 보신 적이 있을 것 같습니다. If you post on social media or share your opinions in those online communities, chances are you've probably experienced negative comments or sort of a online hate at some point. 이 온라인에서의 이 악플, 저도 한번 연구를 해보고 싶을 정도로 참 궁금한 이 소셜 비헤이비어라고 생각합니다. I think online hate is sort of a fascinating topic. I think I actually like to study it myself. 어떻게 생각하면은 직접 누군가를 직접 대면하고 얼굴에 대고 예를 들어서 욕을 하는 일 같은 거는 정말 드문 일이죠. 그래서 뭐 온라인에서의 악플이 뭐 나빠봤자 그것만 하겠어 라는 생각이 있죠. If you think about it, it would be very rare for someone to you know, walk up to you in person and insult you to your face, right? And you might think no matter how nasty online comments get, you know, how bad can they really be? It's not as bad. 하지만 그렇지 않습니다. 이 온라인이기 때문에 이 악플러들은 굉장히 더 용감해지죠. The internet makes people bolder, I think. 도발의 수위도 더 높고

James Blunt, Love, Love, Love 였습니다. So, good morning. This is a Monday morning show. And we start with a rather, I don't know, negative topic to start the week. I feel sorry about that. 한 주를 좀 이런 topic으로 시작해서 조금 죄송하긴 하지만요. But it is something that, you know, probably most of us go through in our lives. 근데 이게 악플을 받아본 사람도 좀 이 조금 더 뭐라고 그럴까 의연해진다고 할까요? If it is your first time getting hateful comments, it kind of hurts, right? You know, and you don't understand why people would do that to you. But this online sphere, 이 온라인이라는 공간이 참 사람을 그렇게 만드는 것이기도 한 것 같아요. I mean, there are a lot of benefits. Of being active online, you know, communicating and interacting with other people, right? But there are things that you need to keep in mind about this environment, about this context that we call online, because people's behavior definitely change if you compare it to offline. You know, rightfully so, because it is, you know, mostly private space, you know, anonymity is guaranteed in most places online. So they can be very malicious and they can be bolder, you know, something that they do they otherwise wouldn't have done in real life setting. 그렇기 때문에 뭔가 저 같은 경우는 이 논란이 되는 글은 안 쓴다라는 게 저의 이제 소신이거든요. I don't try to post anything controversial because, you know, I mean, what is the point? I guess unless your, you know, purpose is to gain interest and gain attention by posting something very controversial, I mean, then go for it, right? But if that's not your intention, you know, I would say don't post anything controversial. 뭔가 논란이 될 만한 거는 그냥... 그 오프라인에서 가족들 또 친한 친구들 사이 그런 이야기를 할 수 있는 사람끼리만 하고 온라인에서 이 익명성이 보장된 그런 곳에서 불특정 다수와 그런 이야기를 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will react, you know, I guess hyper normally. I would have to say people are usually going overboard online. 그렇기 때문에 그런 것을 고려하고 이렇게 하시는 게 좋은 것 같습니다. 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Have you ever experienced online hate or you know malicious comment online? 이런 질문 드리고 있습니다. 노래 듣고 와서 또 계속 이야기할까요? 셀로판 리버의 곡인데요. 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

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If you post some very heartwarming story, right? Then, most likely you'll get a lot of likes, right? 그런 글을 올리시든지 그런 글만 올리는 게 좋은 것 같기도 합니다. 어떻게 보면. Just for your mental health, I think, if you're planning on posting online. Okay, let's get to a song and be back with the part two and the weather report. This is Joe Cocker, Ain't No Sunshine.

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1: But as invigorating as hiking can be, it also carries some real risks.
0: Minimize your odds of encountering an emergency while hiking with these simple tips.
1: 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The sun goes down earlier in the autumn than it does in the summer. 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
0: Walk carefully on trails covered with

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I'm your PD and DJ EQ. 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Whether you're listening from a busy office, a quiet cafe, or somewhere on the road this morning, you've arrived here at the 101.2, 101.3 right on time. Let's see what the weather has in store for us today. We're seeing an unusual spell of late season heat in mid-October. Yesterday, temperatures in Seoul soared to 29 degrees, making it feel like almost summer again. Temperatures will dip slightly today, but they will still be well above average. The late season heat will ease after rain moves through today and tomorrow, and the weather will turn noticeably cooler. Heavy rain is currently concentrated around the Jeju Island, where heavy rain advisories have been issued. Rain will spread to most parts of the country late tonight and continue through tomorrow. Jeju's mountainous areas could see up to 70 millimeters, while other parts of the country can expect 5 to 50 millimeters. Until the rain arrives, skies will be mostly cloudy with light showers possibly in some inland areas. Afternoon highs will reach 27 in Seoul, 29 in Daejeon and Jeonju, keeping the late season heat going. Temperatures have been fluctuating quite a bit lately, so please take good care of your health. 좋습니다. 오늘 악플에 대한 이야기를 하고 있는데요. Depending on, I mean, you know, what you're talking about, it could be a very, very serious issue. 어떤 이런 경험을 해보신 적이 있는지, 악플. 아니면은 온라인상에서 어떤 이런 불편한 점, 이 어떤 소통상의 문제 같은 것들, 이런 이야기 한번 해보고 있는데요. 노래 듣고 와서 여러분들 사연 소개하도록 하겠습니다. 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After the Love Has Gone.

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Speculation, you know, becomes treated like a fact. That is just a huge, I don't know, 자, 악영향인 것 같아요. But, you know, there are people, like, you know, 익명 어플 같은 걸 말씀하셨는데, I think every company has those, right? I mean, obviously, it has the advantages, right? The reason we have those kind of app is that, you know, people can, you know, post things that are kind of helpful to the company. 그죠? 뭔가 이렇게 누군가를 이렇게 끌어내리거나 이렇게 hurt 하려는 그런 목적이 아닌데, 그죠? 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I know it's not an easy topic to talk about, but thank you for sending those messages. 1033님께서 한로로 씨가 국문학 전공이라고 하던데, 그래서인지 가사도 좋고 귀에 쏙쏙 들어와서 더 좋아요. 어린 윤종신 이렇게. 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Yeah, more I listen to 한로로, I think I like her music better, more even. 좋습니다. That wraps up the first half of the show. 그러면은 2부, 3, 4부로 돌아오도록 하겠습니다. This is 커피소년 힘내.

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1: In this Soul Smarts, the Seoul Museum of Art. Want to explore Seoul but not sure where to begin? Here's a suggestion for those that are interested in checking out noteworthy architecture, the Seoul Museum of Art. Located in Junggu, the museum is known for its historical significance as well as its mixture of architectural styles. Inside, the museum features seasonal exhibits as well as low or no-cost public art classes. There are multiple exhibits going on across its grounds, some needing reservations. It is an ideal spot for those that prefer calm walks through art and those interested in learning more about Korea's cultural heritage. For more information, visit the museum's website at sima.seoul.go.kr.
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0: The perfect weather during the fall season calls for outdoor activities. But just because the summertime has passed, it doesn't mean we should put our guards down.
1: Even during the fall season, we must be aware of food poisoning, which can be common around this time. So what can you do?
0: Always wash your hands and utensils before cooking. Also, make sure your food is cooked well and that you don't leave your food out for long periods of time.
1: For packed food, do not leave it inside the car or trunk. Instead, keep it fresh by putting it in a cooler or an ice pack.
0: Following simple tips like these will ensure you a pleasant outing.

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Welcome back to 101.2, 101.3. We are already halfway through our program today. You are with EQ, your producer and host. We are live all the way until noon. If you miss our show live, we have a couple of reruns. First one at 6 p.m. and the second one at 2 a.m. Tomorrow morning. We have a live streamed YouTube for our morning broadcast as a 보이는 라디오. If you just search TBS EFM live on YouTube, we are right here. 또 채팅으로 함께하고 싶으시면 카카오톡 오픈 채팅 채널에서 1012-1013 검색하시면 저희 오픈 채팅방 찾으실 수 있습니다. 문자창도 열려있고요. 샵 1013, 50원의 문자 용료 부과됩니다. So, your song requests, stories, and shoutouts, send them all my way. 좋습니다. Hope you're enjoying our show so far, Monday morning. And we started with a rather heavy topic. To talk about for a Monday morning, but thank you for hanging in there with me with this topic. 노래 좀 듣고 와서 좀 계속 얘기할까 합니다. This one by 정준일, 사랑했잖아라는 곡입니다. 듣고 오겠습니다.

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If you tuned in last Thursday, we had the singer-songwriter Elaine in the studio with we had some good talk and also a fabulous performance by Elaine. 그때 이제 Elaine 씨가 준비한 곡이 하나 더 음원곡이 있었는데 we sort of ran out of time. You know, if you tuned in, we had really you know great conversation. So we ended up not being able to play one of the songs that she wanted to play. 그래서 그 곡 하나 오늘 못 틀은 곡 하나 들려드릴까 하는데 I was just so fascinated by her performance. 정말 이렇게 옆에서 딱 이 노래하시는 걸 들을 수 있다는 게 굉장히 좋았는데 I will be posting those performances on our YouTube channel as well. Actually, I did one of them already, so to check it out if you have time. 좋습니다. 그날 플레이하지 못했던 음원 하나 들려드릴까 하는데 How Good이라는 곡입니다. 들어보시죠.

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1: Damien Rice, The Blower's Daughter, and before that was Elaine How Good. 좋습니다. We'll wrap up part 3 and be back with Music Boutique. Sky Sailing의 곡 준비했습니다. Tennis Elbow.

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1: Seoul is quickly evolving into a bicycle-friendly city, inviting residents and visitors alike to hop on and take on the streets. Before you go off to explore the city yourself, keep in mind the following. Bicycles are classified as a vehicle and must ride on roads or designated bike paths. They are not allowed on pedestrian sidewalks under any circumstance, must signal when turning, and maintain a safe stopping distance. Remember to dismount your bike before crossing a pedestrian crosswalk, and of course, to always wear a well-fitted helmet. Here's to staying safe while cycling around Seoul.

0: Ouch! A painful bee sting sure can ruin a pleasant day. Here are a few tips to tell those bugs to buzz off.
1: Bees are attracted to sweet scents, so avoid wearing strong perfumes or carrying around sugary beverages.
0: If you come across a bee or wasp nest, leave the area immediately and call 119 to notify the authorities. Do not try to remove it yourself.
1: If you end up stung by a bee, immediately apply ice or a cold compress to reduce swelling and pain. Gently clean the area with soap and water to prevent infection, and use topical steroid ointments or oral antihistamines to relieve itching.
0: Stay safe by following our simple guidelines, and every day out will be sweeter than honey.

time for DJ EQ's daily playlist with a story music boutique. 좋습니다. What I've brought for today's music boutique playlist is some tracks that I've discovered recently. 최근에 발견한 곡들. Way I discover new music is these days I heavily depend on those streaming service, you know, sort of a recommendation. So basically they analyze my listening style and the music that I like, and they recommend music that they feel like I would be attracted to. 제 listening 어떤 패턴을 분석해서 추천을 해주기 때문에. So some of the recommended tracks are lesser known artists. 꼭 이렇게 잘 알려진 아티스트의 곡을 추천하는 건 아니고요. I don't really know what kind of basis that they have, what kind of algorithmic design that they have, whether they would go for you know, more known artists or lesser known artists. I don't really know about that. But a lot of artists that they end up recommending is relatively unknown artist. 오늘도 이 아티스트는 제가 얼마나 잘 알려진 아티스트인지는 솔직히 몰랐거든요. 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
1: 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It's kind of a bossa nova-y, if that's a word. 그죠? I call this sort of a really, really alpha generation jazz or alpha generation bossa nova even.

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I guess we can classify that song as a cozy pop, as what they call it these days. Sort of like a classic jazz and a bit of a bedroom pop vibe combined. 그렇죠? 아주 인상 깊게 들은 그런 곡이었는데 There is a jazz standard also titled Shiny Stockings, you know, originally by Count Basie. Not to be confused with that song, actually. It is entirely Aaron's, you know, composition. 그 스탠다드 재즈는 아니고요. 같은 제목의 곡이 있긴 하지만. 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the streaming platform algorithm would recommend this kind of a lesser known artist. 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Let's get to the next track. So today's Music Boutique selections are tracks that I came across recently by the recommendation of my streaming platform. And I love the job that they are doing because they are really pleasing me with their song selections. This artist, he is from Manchester, United, UK. He's a singer-songwriter named Nev Cote. 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I don't have any, you know, specific overriding musical theme for today. It's just the whatever music that I discover along the way, kind of. 그래서 Nev Cote, 영국 맨체스터 출신 아티스트인데 한번 먼저 들어보실까요? The song is titled Open Eyes.

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1: On this Soul Smarts, Seoul City's Toy Library. 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Then you should take them to Seoul City's Green Toy Library or any of the 20 toy libraries in Seoul. They have a collection of toys and books for all ages, along with a diaper change area, a nap room, and an area for parents to sit and chat as their children play. You can check which toys are available online and also loan toys from the toy library, just like you would for a regular library. To access the library and all its services, you'll need to register online or at the service desk. For more information, go to the Green Toy Library website at seoultoy.or.kr. 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
2: Earthquakes strike without warning at any time of year. 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

Jay Chong. We go on and on and on. Yeah. We don't stop till the break of dawn.

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Before we even take a single step, we instantly divide our options into two strict categories. I can definitely do this, or nope, absolutely impossible. But here, we completely ignore the sweet spot right in the middle, the I can try zone. We get so obsessed with predicting the final outcome that we paralyze ourselves. Why not just give it a shot? If it falls apart, fine. You can go ahead and regret it. But regretting a messy attempt is just a temporary headache. Regretting a missed chance, that is a what if that haunts you forever. So before you automatically tell yourself you can't do something today, let me ask you this. Couldn't you at least just give it a try?

It is the 12th of October, Monday morning. You're listening to Morning Groove. I'm Summer, and here is a quick look at today's weather. It may be mid-October on the calendar, but the weather still feels more like summer. This unusually warm autumn weather will continue through today. Rain is expected to spread across the country from tonight, and by tomorrow afternoon, the heat should ease noticeably. After that, temperatures will turn much cooler. Before the rain arrives, conditions will remain quite dry across inland areas of the central region. Looking at today's temperatures, afternoon highs are expected to reach 27 degrees Celsius in Seoul, 28 degrees Celsius in Cheongju, and 29 degrees Celsius in Daejeon. It'll remain warm in the south as well, with highs of 28 degrees Celsius in Gwangju and 29 degrees Celsius in Jeonju. Once the rain clears, colder air will move in from the north. By Wednesday, daytime temperatures will stay around 20 degrees Celsius, while morning temperatures could fall to around 10 degrees Celsius. With such a sharp change in temperature ahead, make sure to take good care of your health and dress accordingly. Current temperature outside of our Sangam studio, it is 18.1 degrees Celsius. That is the latest on the weather for now. We will check in again later. Who else is here? Oh, Stubby Morning Groover. Good morning. Hello to you. Welcome to the program. We're live today, by the way. Okay, so today we want to talk about your random silly superpower. 내 인생에서 이것만큼은 내가 우리 동네 1등이에요 싶은 것들 사연 보내주시면 되겠습니다. 뭐 동네 아니어도 되고요. 뭐 친구들 사이에서 친구들 그리고 직장 사이에서 등등 다 있겠죠. 체육부장님 responded. 저 미용실 원장님이 제 머리 숱이 이 동네에서 1등인 것 같다고 하셨어요. 근데 이게 벌써 5년 전? 이젠 많이 줄었어요. 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
1: Autumn is the perfect season to go hiking, seeing colorful leaves and feeling the cool breeze.
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2: 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The sun goes down earlier in the autumn than it does in the summer.

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1: Walk carefully on trails covered with fallen leaves, as it becomes quite slippery. 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
0: Keep these tips in mind for a nice autumn hike and stay safe.

0: The perfect weather during the fall season calls for outdoor activities. But just because the summertime has passed, it doesn't mean we should put our guards down.
1: Even during the fall season, we must be aware of food poisoning, which can be common around this time. So what can you do?
0: Always wash your hands and utensils before cooking. Also, make sure your food is cooked well and that you don't leave your food out for long periods of time.
1: 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Instead, keep it fresh by putting it in a cooler or an ice pack.
0: Following simple tips like these will ensure you a pleasant outing.

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Amplify. Morning groove, get in the groove. Let summer feed the energy soon. Let's bring you joy, get ready for it. On Monday, on Tuesday, on Wednesday, on Thursday, on Friday. Every morning at 7 o'clock, let summer be your morning friend. Morning groove, got the groove. Morning groove, got the groove. Yeah.

Here is a quick rundown of today's news headlines. Cyber attacks have exposed personal data at banks, public agencies, universities, and churches, potentially affecting more than 1 million people. A breach at one online education provider alone hit more than 20 organizations. Experts warn that AI is making attacks faster and easier, stressing the need for stronger basic security and tighter oversight of third-party vendors. A potentially record-breaking Super El Niño could bring major weather shifts to the peninsula, with rainfall more than doubling the November average. Researchers also warn that a rapid shift from La Niña to El Niño could trigger Arctic cold air outbreaks and sudden cold waves this winter. The National Assembly will audit the Seoul Metropolitan Government on October 15th with Mayor Oh Se-yoon's Han River bus service, housing supply, and urban redevelopment among the key issues. Lawmakers are also expected to scrutinize construction safety concerns, including missing reinforcement bars at Samsung Station and recent ground subsidence incidents. The audit could also spark political debate over Oh's ongoing legal case. That was your hourly news update. 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
2: On this Soul Smarts, Seoul City's Toy Library. 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They have a collection of toys and books for all ages, along with a diaper change area, a nap room, and an area for parents to sit and chat as their children play. 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To access the library and all its services, you'll need to register online or at the service desk. 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

0: They say a typhoon will hit us soon. Are you prepared to survive through it?
1: Yes, I've got my radio, TV, phone, all set up to keep in touch with my friends and family.
0: What about your shop? Did you tie your sign? What about your windows?
1: All done. But I have to check the roof, though. The wind might blow it away.
0: Good. I think I'll have to check my drains at home when I get there to see if any of them is clogged.
1: Don't forget your car, too. 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
0: Speaking of lowlands, did you get your place prepped? It has a basement parking lot, right? You should make sure it doesn't get flooded.
1: Sure, I think that's about everything. Let's stay safe this season.

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0: So this segment is all about the lyrics, Morning Goobers. That is why it is called Lyrics Gone Wrong. So someone very special is going to be reading out a lyric of a certain song, and your job is to guess what song it is.
1: 오늘도 우리 부캐 출연자가 노래의 가사를 열심히 읽어드릴게요. 오늘 팝송 읽어준다고 한 것 같은데.
0: So I think it's gonna be a pop song. So your job is to listen very carefully, okay?
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0: So get ready to send in your answers, Morning Groovers.
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0: It's actually a character. Homer Simpson from The Simpsons.
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0: I actually subscribed to a certain OTT service just because I wanted to watch The Simpsons.
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0: So we're gonna thank Homer Simpson. 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Here you go, Homer Simpson. 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
2: 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You'd be like heaven to touch. 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Ooh. You're just so good to be true. 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Doh! There's no words left to speak. Well, except maybe. Woohoo! But if you feel like I feel, please let me know that it's real. You're just so good to be true. Doh! 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I love you, baby, Marge Simpson. I love you. And if it's quite alright, I need you, baby, to warm the

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1: Earthquakes strike without warning, at any time of year. It is important to familiarize yourself with safety measures beforehand, so that you can keep yourself and your loved ones safe. Along with the three-step practice of drop, cover, and hold on, here are some tips based on your situation.
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3: Seoul is quickly evolving into a bicycle-friendly city, inviting residents and visitors alike to hop on and take on the streets. 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

as a vehicle and must ride on roads or designated bike paths. 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

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Our regular program is aired every Monday to Friday from 7 to 9 a.m. If you have any comments and suggestions for our show, send us an email to morninggroove.tbs@gmail.com or send us a text message during the show to #1013 for 51 or 101 for longer messages.

It's time for a quick roundup of today's top news stories. Cyber attacks have exposed personal data at banks, public agencies, universities, and churches, potentially affecting more than 1 million people. A breach at one online education provider alone hit more than 20 organizations. Experts warn that AI is making attacks faster and easier, stressing the need for stronger basic security and tighter oversight of third-party vendors. A potentially record-breaking Super El Niño could bring major weather shifts to the peninsula, with rainfall more than doubling the November average. Researchers also warn that a rapid shift from La Niña to El Niño could trigger Arctic cold air outbreaks and sudden cold waves this winter. The National Assembly will audit the Seoul Metropolitan Government on October 15th with Mayor Oh Se-eun's Han River Bus Service, housing supply, and urban redevelopment among the key issues. Lawmakers are also expected to scrutinize construction safety concerns, including missing reinforcement bars at Samsung Station and recent ground subsidence incidents. The audit could also spark political debate over Oh's ongoing legal case. That was your hourly news update. 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

of October, Monday morning, everyone. This is Summer, ready to guide you through today's weather forecast. The calendar says mid-October, but the weather doesn't seem to agree. This unusually warm autumn weather will continue through today. Rain is expected to spread across the country from tonight, and by tomorrow afternoon, the heat should ease noticeably. After that, temperatures will turn much cooler. Before the rain arrives, conditions will remain quite dry across inland areas of the central region. Looking at today's temperatures, afternoon highs are expected to reach 27 degrees Celsius in Seoul, 28 degrees Celsius in Cheongju, and 29 degrees Celsius in Daejeon. It'll remain warm in the south as well, with highs of 28 degrees Celsius in Gwangju and 29 degrees Celsius in Jeonju. Once the rain clears, cooler air will move in from the north. By Wednesday, daytime temperatures will stay around 20 degrees Celsius, while morning temperatures could fall to around 10 degrees Celsius. With temperatures set to change quickly, take care of yourself and dress for the weather. Current temperature outside of our Sangam studio, it is 21.1 degrees Celsius. That is it for today's weather. Hope you have a great day ahead.

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2: 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Visit the official reservation website hosted by the Seoul Metropolitan Government at yeyak.seoul.go.kr to take a look at all the listings and to book your appointments. 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
1: A painful bee sting sure can ruin a pleasant day. Here are a few tips to tell those bugs to buzz off.
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2: 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The information hotline is available in 5 foreign languages including English, Chinese, Japanese, Vietnamese and Mongolian. 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

This year, autumn's crisp weather seems to be turning to winter cold earlier than usual. And the two main culprits behind autumn fires are space heaters and dry leaves. Space heaters must be unplugged while sleeping or leaving the house. In addition, make sure to keep the vicinity free of anything flammable. Space heaters use a lot of power, and outlets which are drawing too much power are a fire risk. And whether it be a stray ember from a campfire or a cigarette butt on the street, make sure you're not leaving anything behind that may set fire to autumn's dry leaves. Remember these safety tips. Staying safe is just as important as staying warm.

Good day, dear hearts of cuties. Thanks for joining us on this spectacular Monday morning. This is your DJ producer, EQ, signing in. Have you ever been the target of a hateful comment online? It might seem easier to brush off than a real-life argument, but it rarely is. Anonymity makes cruelty cheap, and cheap words can hurt the most. Here is the story. We post because we want to be read, yet the more people read us, the more hate we attract. Call it the tax on visibility, and if you don't want to pay it, well, the answer we always hear is simple. Just quit posting on social media. Let's start the show with Oasis, Let There Be Love.

James Blunt, Love, Love, Love 였습니다. So, good morning. This is a Monday morning show. And we start with a rather, I don't know, negative topic to start the week. I feel sorry about that. 한 주를 좀 이런 topic으로 시작해서 조금 죄송하긴 하지만요. But it is something that, you know, probably most of us go through in our lives. 근데 이게 악플을 받아본 사람도 좀 이 조금 더 뭐라 그럴까 의연해진다고 할까요? If it is your first time getting hateful comments, it kind of hurts, right? You know, and you don't understand why people would do that to you. But this online sphere, 이 온라인이라는 공간이 참 사람을 그렇게 만드는 것이기도 한 것 같아요. I mean, there are a lot of benefits. Of being active online, you know, communicating and interacting with other people, right? But there are things that you need to keep in mind about this environment, about this context that we call the online, because people's behavior definitely change if you compare it to offline. You know, rightfully so, because it is, you know, mostly private space, you know, anonymity is guaranteed in most places online. So they can be very malicious and they can be bolder, you know, something that they do they otherwise wouldn't have done in real life setting. 그렇기 때문에 뭔가 저 같은 경우는 이 논란이 되는 글은 안 쓴다라는 게 저의 이제 소신이거든요. I don't try to post anything controversial because, you know, I mean, what is the point? I guess unless your, you know, purpose is to gain interest and gain attention by posting something very controversial, I mean, then go for it, right? But if that's not your intention, you know, I would say don't post anything controversial. 뭔가 논란이 될 만한 거는 그냥 그 오프라인에서 가족들 또 친한 친구들 사이 그런 이야기를 할 수 있는 사람끼리만 하고 온라인에서 이 익명성이 보장된 그런 곳에서 불특정 다수와 그런 이야기를 하는 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

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Then, most likely you'll get a lot of likes, right? 그런 글을 올리시든지 그런 글만 올리는 게 좋은 것 같기도 합니다. 어떻게 보면. Just for your mental health, I think, if you're planning on posting online. Okay, let's get to a song and be back with the part two and the weather report. This is Joe Cocker, Ain't No Sunshine.

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1: 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Consultations and registrations are additionally taken by phone at 1-661-2129. And more information can be found at mohw.go.kr.

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I'm your PD and DJ EQ. 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Whether you're listening from a busy office, a quiet cafe, or somewhere on the road this morning, you've arrived here at the 101.2, 101.3 right on time. Let's see what the weather has in store for us today. We're seeing an unusual spell of late season heat in mid-October. Yesterday, temperatures in Seoul soared to 29 degrees, making it feel like almost summer again. Temperatures will dip slightly today, but they will still be well above average. The late season heat will ease after rain moves through today and tomorrow, and the weather will turn noticeably cooler. Heavy rain is currently concentrated around the Jeju Island, where heavy rain advisories have been issued. Rain will spread to most parts of the country late tonight and continue through tomorrow. Jeju's mountainous areas could see up to 70 millimeters, while other parts of the country can expect 5 to 50 millimeters. Until the rain arrives, the skies will be mostly cloudy with light showers possibly in some inland areas. Afternoon highs will reach 27 in Seoul, 29 in Daejeon and Jeonju, keeping the late season heat going. Temperatures have been fluctuating quite a bit lately, so please take good care of your health. 좋습니다. 오늘 악플에 대한 이야기를 하고 있는데요. 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After the Love Has Gone.

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2: In this Soul Smarts, the Seoul Museum of Art. Want to explore Seoul but not sure where to begin? Here's a suggestion for those that are interested in checking out noteworthy architecture, the Seoul Museum of Art. Located in Junggu, the museum is known for its historical significance as well as its mixture of architectural styles. Inside, the museum features seasonal exhibits as well as low or no-cost public art classes. There are multiple exhibits going on across its grounds, some needing reservations. It is an ideal spot for those that prefer calm walks through art and those interested in learning more about Korea's cultural heritage. For more information, visit the museum's website at sima.seoul.go.kr.
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0: The perfect weather during the fall season calls for outdoor activities. But just because the summertime has passed, it doesn't mean we should put our guards down.
1: Even during the fall season, we must be aware of food poisoning, which can be common around this time. So what can you do?
0: Always wash your hands and utensils before cooking. Also, make sure your food is cooked well and that you don't leave your food out for long periods of time.
1: For packed food, do not leave it inside the car or trunk. Instead, keep it fresh by putting it in a cooler or an ice pack.
0: Following simple tips like these will ensure you a pleasant outing.

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We are already halfway through our program today. You are with EQ, your producer and host. We are live all the way until noon. If you miss our show live, we have a couple of reruns. First one at 6 p.m. and the second one at 2 a.m. Tomorrow morning. We have a live streamed YouTube for our morning broadcast as a 보이는 라디오. If you just search TBS EFM live on YouTube, we are right here. 또 채팅으로 함께하고 싶으시면 카카오톡 오픈 채팅 채널에서 1012-1013 검색하시면 저희 오픈 채팅방 찾으실 수 있습니다. 문자창도 열려있고요. 샵 1013, 50원의 문자 이용료 부과됩니다. So, your song requests, stories, and shoutouts, send them all my way. 좋습니다. Hope you're enjoying our show so far, Monday morning. And we started with a rather heavy topic. To talk about for a Monday morning, but thank you for hanging in there with me with this topic. 노래 좀 듣고 와서 좀 계속 얘기할까 합니다. This one by 정준일, 사랑했잖아라는 곡입니다. 듣고 오겠습니다.

0: I can't take my mind. 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
1: Damien Rice, The Blower's Daughter, and before that was Elaine Howgood. 좋습니다. We'll wrap up part 3 and be back with Music Boutique. Sky Sailing의 곡 준비했습니다. Tennis Elbow.

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Seoul is quickly evolving into a bicycle-friendly city, inviting residents and visitors alike to hop on and take on the streets. Before you go off to explore the city yourself, keep in mind the following. Bicycles are classified as a vehicle and must ride on roads or designated bike paths. They are not allowed on pedestrian sidewalks under any circumstance, must signal when turning, and maintain a safe stopping distance. Remember to dismount your bike before crossing a pedestrian crosswalk, and of course, to always wear a well-fitted helmet. Here's to staying safe while cycling around Seoul.

0: Ouch!
1: A painful bee sting sure can ruin a pleasant day. Here are a few tips to tell those bugs to buzz off.
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1: Stay safe by following our simple guidelines, and every day out will be sweeter than honey.

for DJ EQ's daily playlist with a story music boutique. 좋습니다. What I've brought for today's music boutique playlist is some tracks that I've discovered recently. 최근에 발견한 곡들. Way I discover new music is these days I heavily depend on those streaming service, you know, sort of a recommendation. So basically they analyze my listening style and the music that I like, and they recommend music that they feel like I would be attracted to. 제 listening 어떤

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1: Aaron입니다. Love is how you lose. 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You know, I really liked it when I listened to it. It starts really minimal, like as you see from those, you know, old times, Bossa Nova. Very minimal nylon guitar and a very dry recorded voice. 그죠? 그런 텍스처를 시작한 게 굉장히 마음에 들었는데, I wouldn't say it's a pop song. 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It's kind of a bossa nova-y, if that's a word. 그죠? I call this sort of a really, really alpha generation jazz or alpha generation bossa nova even. 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

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It is entirely Aaron's composition. 그 스탠다드 재즈는 아니고요. 같은 제목의 곡이 있긴 하지만. 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platform algorithm would recommend this kind of a lesser known artist. 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Let's get to the next track. So today's Music Boutique selections are tracks that I came across recently by the recommendation of my streaming platform. And I love the job that they are doing because they are really pleasing me with their song selections. This artist, he is from Manchester, United, UK. He's a singer-songwriter named Nev Cote. Nev Cote라는 아티스트인데 조금 다른 느낌의 아티스트입니다. I don't have any specific overriding musical theme for today. It's just whatever music that I discover along the way, kind of. 그래서 Nev Cote, 영국 맨체스터 출신 아티스트인데 한번 먼저 들어보실까요? The song is titled Open Eyes.

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2: On this Soul Smarts, Seoul City's Toy Library. 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They have a collection of toys and books for all ages, along with a diaper change area, a nap room, and an area for parents to sit and chat as their children play. 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

Welcome to your daily Kickstarter Morning Groove. Before we even take a single step, we instantly divide our options into two strict categories. I can definitely do this, or nope, absolutely impossible. But here, we completely ignore the sweet spot right in the middle, the I can try zone. We get so obsessed with predicting the final outcome that we paralyze ourselves. Why not just give it a shot? If it falls apart, fine. You can go ahead and regret it. But regretting a messy attempt is just a temporary headache. Regretting a missed chance, that is a what if that haunts you forever. So before you automatically tell yourself you can't do something today, let me ask you this. Couldn't you at least just give it a try?

is the 12th of October, Monday morning. You're listening to Morning Groove. I'm Summer, and here is a quick look at today's weather. It may be mid-October on the calendar, but the weather still feels more like summer. This unusually warm autumn weather will continue through today. Rain is expected to spread across the country from tonight, and by tomorrow afternoon, the heat should ease noticeably. After that, temperatures will turn much cooler. Before the rain arrives, conditions will remain quite dry across inland areas of the central region. Looking at today's temperatures, afternoon highs are expected to reach 27 degrees Celsius in Seoul, 28 degrees Celsius in Cheongju, and 29 degrees Celsius in Daejeon. It'll remain warm in the south as well, with highs of 28 degrees Celsius in Gwangju and 29 degrees Celsius in Jeonju. Once the rain clears, colder air will move in from the north. By Wednesday, daytime temperatures will stay around 20 degrees Celsius, while morning temperatures could fall to around 10 degrees Celsius. With such a sharp change in temperature ahead, make sure to take good care of your health and dress accordingly. Current temperature outside of our Sangam studio, it is 18.1 degrees Celsius. That is the latest on the weather for now. We will check in again later. Who else is here? Oh, Stubby Morning Groover. Good morning. Hello to you. Welcome to the program. We're live today, by the way. Okay, so today we want to talk about your random silly superpower. 내 인생에서 이것만큼은 내가 우리 동네 1등이에요 싶은 것들 사연 보내주시면 되겠습니다. 뭐 동네 아니어도 되고요. 뭐 친구들 사이에서 친구들 그리고 직장 사이에서 등등 다 있겠죠. 체육부장님 responded. 저 미용실 원장님이 제 머리숱이 이 동네에서 1등인 것 같아요.

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0: The perfect weather during the fall season calls for outdoor activities. But just because the summertime has passed, it doesn't mean we should put our guards down.
1: Even during the fall season, we must be aware of food poisoning, which can be common around this time. So what can you do?
0: Always wash your hands and utensils before cooking. Also, make sure your food is cooked well and that you don't leave your food out for long periods of time.
1: For packed food, do not leave it inside the car or trunk.

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on Thursday, on Friday. Every morning at 7 o'clock, let summer be your morning friend. Morning Groove, got the groove. Morning Groove, got the groove. Yeah.

Here is a quick rundown of today's news headlines. Cyber attacks have exposed personal data at banks, public agencies, universities, and churches, potentially affecting more than 1 million people. A breach at one online education provider alone hit more than 20 organizations. Experts warn that AI is making attacks faster and easier, stressing the need for stronger basic security and tighter oversight of third-party vendors. A potentially record-breaking Super El Niño could bring major weather shifts to the peninsula, with rainfall more than doubling the November average. Researchers also warn that a rapid shift from La Niña to El Niño could trigger Arctic cold air outbreaks and sudden cold waves this winter. The National Assembly will audit the Seoul Metropolitan Government on October 15th with Mayor Oh Se-yoon's Han River bus service, housing supply, and urban redevelopment among the key issues. Lawmakers are also expected to scrutinize construction safety concerns, including missing reinforcement bars at Samsung Station and recent ground subsidence incidents. The audit could also spark political debate over Oh's ongoing legal case. That was your hourly news update. 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
2: On this Soul Smarts, Seoul City's Toy Library. 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They have a collection of toys and books for all ages, along with a diaper change area, a nap room, and an area for parents to sit and chat as their children play. 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

0: They say a typhoon will hit us soon. Are you prepared to survive through it?
1: Yes, I've got my radio, TV, phone, all set up to keep in touch with my friends and family.
0: What about your shop? Did you tie your sign? What about your windows?
1: All done. But I have to check the roof, though. The wind might blow it away.
0: Good. I think I'll have to check my drains at home when I get there to see if any of them is clogged.
1: Don't forget your car, too. 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
0: Speaking of lowlands, did you get your place prepped? It has a basement parking lot, right? You should make sure it doesn't get flooded.
1: Sure, I think that's about everything. Let's stay safe this season.

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0: this segment is all about the lyrics, Morning Groovers. That is why it is called Lyrics Gone Wrong. So someone very special is going to be reading out a lyric of a certain song, and your job is to guess what song it is.
1: 오늘도 우리 부캐 출연자가 노래의 가사를 열심히 읽어드릴게요. 오늘 팝송 읽어준다고 한 것 같은데.
0: So I think it's gonna be a pop song. So your job is to listen very carefully, okay?
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0: So get ready to send in your answers, Morning Groovers.
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0: It's actually a character. Homer Simpson from The Simpsons.
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0: I actually subscribed to a certain OTT service just because I wanted to watch The Simpsons.
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0: So we're gonna thank Homer Simpson, and if we thank Homer Simpson, we're gonna be listening very, very carefully, okay? Here you go, Homer Simpson, knock yourself out.
2: 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You're just too good to be true. No! 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I can't take my eyes off you, Marge Simpson. I love that woman. You'd be like heaven to touch. Woohoo! I wanna hold you so much, Marge. Come here, baby. 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Love. Ooh. You're just so good to be true. Can't take my eyes off of you. Doh! 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Doh! There's no words left to speak. Well, except maybe. Woohoo! But if you feel like I feel, please let me know that it's real. You're just so good to be true. 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My eyes! 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I love you. And if it's quite alright, I need you, baby, to warm the lonely night. 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Trust me when I say, don't!
1: It feels good saying that, don't! 여러분들 호머 심슨 아시나요? 더 심슨스에 나온 호머 심슨 오늘도 모닝그룹을 위해서 수고해주시고 가셨습니다. 박수! 이제 또 다시 미쿡으로 가셨어요.
0: Because he misses Marge Simpson so much. 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
0: Okay, I'll be back to you guys after a song break.

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It's time for a quick roundup of today's top news stories. Cyber attacks have exposed personal data at banks, public agencies, universities, and churches, potentially affecting more than 1 million people. A breach at one online education provider alone hit more than 20 organizations. Experts warn that AI is making attacks faster and easier, stressing the need for stronger basic security and tighter oversight of third-party vendors. A potentially record-breaking Super El Niño could bring major weather shifts to the peninsula, with rainfall more than doubling the November average. Researchers also warn that a rapid shift from La Niña to El Niño could trigger Arctic cold air outbreaks and sudden cold waves this winter. The National Assembly will audit the Seoul Metropolitan Government on October 15th, with Mayor Oh Se-yoon's Han River bus service, housing supply, and urban redevelopment among the key issues. Lawmakers are also expected to scrutinize construction safety concerns, including missing reinforcement bars at Samsung Station and recent ground subsidence incidents. The audit could also spark political debate over Oh's ongoing legal case. That was your hourly news update. 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

12th of October, Monday morning, everyone. This is Summer, ready to guide you through today's weather forecast. The calendar says mid-October, but the weather doesn't seem to agree. This unusually warm autumn weather will continue through today. Rain is expected to spread across the country from tonight, and by tomorrow afternoon, the heat should ease noticeably. After that, temperatures will turn much cooler. Before the rain arrives, conditions will remain quite dry across inland areas of the central region. Looking at today's temperatures, afternoon highs are expected to reach 27 degrees Celsius in Seoul, 28 degrees Celsius in Cheongju, and 29 degrees Celsius in Daejeon. It'll remain warm in the south as well, with highs of 28 degrees Celsius in Gwangju and 29 degrees Celsius in Jeonju. Once the rain clears, cooler air will move in from the north. By Wednesday, daytime temperatures will stay around 20 degrees Celsius, while morning temperatures could fall to around 10 degrees Celsius. With temperatures set to change quickly, take care of yourself and dress for the weather. Current temperature outside of our Sangam studio, it is 21.1 degrees Celsius. That is it for today's weather. Hope you have a great day ahead.

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2: 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Seoul is abundant in number of rentable recreational spaces that serve its residents in a wide range of purposes. This covers all areas of recreation, including fitness facilities, such as soccer fields, basketball courts, and baseball parks, and multi-purpose amenities like camping sites and backdrops for filming. Visit the official reservation website hosted by the Seoul Metropolitan Government at yeyak.seoul.go.kr to take a look at all the listings and to book your appointments. 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

0: Ouch!
1: A painful bee sting sure can ruin a pleasant day. Here are a few tips to tell those bugs to buzz off.
2: Bees are attracted to sweet scents, so avoid wearing strong perfumes or carrying around sugary beverages.
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2: 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Call the 120 Darsan Call Center. The information hotline is available in 5 foreign languages including English, Chinese, Japanese, Vietnamese and Mongolian. Dial the hotline for information on a variety of topics including everyday living in Seoul, public transportation, immigration matters, tourism, culture events and etc. Foreigners can use this service wherever they are in the world. Within Seoul, dial 120. Outside of Seoul and within Korea, dial 02120. The call center also provides consultations via mobile phone text messages at 02120.
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This year, autumn's crisp weather seems to be turning to winter cold earlier than usual. And the two main culprits behind autumn fires are space heaters and dry leaves. Space heaters must be unplugged while sleeping or leaving the house. In addition, make sure to keep the vicinity free of anything flammable. Space heaters use a lot of power, and outlets which are drawing too much power are a fire risk. And whether it be a stray ember from a campfire or a cigarette butt on the street, make sure you're not leaving anything behind that may set fire to autumn's dry leaves. Remember these safety tips. Staying safe is just as important as staying warm.

Good day, dear hearts of cuties. Thanks for joining us on this spectacular Monday morning. This is your DJ producer, EQ, signing in. Have you ever been the target of a hateful comment online? It might seem easier to brush off than a real-life argument, but it rarely is. Anonymity makes cruelty cheap, and cheap wars can hurt the most. Here is the story. We post because we want to be read, yet the more people read us, the more hate we attract. Call it the tax on visibility, and if you don't want to pay it, well, the answer we always hear is simple. Just quit posting on social media. Let's start the show with Oasis, Let There Be Love.

James Blunt, Love, Love, Love 였습니다. So, good morning. This is a Monday morning show. And we start with a rather, I don't know, negative topic to start the week. I feel sorry about that. 한 주를 좀 이런 topic으로 시작해서 조금 죄송하긴 하지만요. But it is something that, you know, probably most of us go through in our lives. 근데 이게 악플을 받아본 사람도 좀 이 조금 더 뭐라 그럴까 의연해진다고 할까요? If it is your first time getting hateful comments, it kind of hurts, right? You know, and you don't understand why people would do that to you. But this online sphere, 이 온라인이라는 공간이 참 사람을 그렇게 만드는 것이기도 한 것 같아요. I mean, there are a lot of benefits. Of being active online, you know, communicating and interacting with other people, right? But there are things that you need to keep in mind about this environment, about this context that we call the online, because people's behavior definitely change if you compare it to offline. You know, rightfully so, because it is, you know, mostly private space, you know, anonymity is guaranteed in most places online. So they can be very malicious and they can be bolder, you know, something that they do they otherwise wouldn't have done in real life setting. 그렇기 때문에 뭔가 저 같은 경우는 이 논란이 되는 글은 안 쓴다라는 게 저의 이제 소신이거든요. I don't try to post anything controversial because, you know, I mean, what is the point? I guess unless your, you know, purpose is to gain interest and gain attention by posting something very controversial, I mean, then go for it, right? But if that's not your intention, you know, I would say don't post anything controversial. 뭔가 논란이 될 만한 거는 그냥 그 오프라인에서 가족들 또 친한 친구들 사이 그런 이야기를 할 수 있는 사람끼리만 하고 온라인에서 이 익명성이 보장된 그런 곳에서 불특정 다수와 그런 이야기를 하는 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will react, you know, I guess hyper normally, I would have to say, people are usually going overboard online. 그렇기 때문에 그런 것을 고려하고 이렇게 하시는 게 좋은 것 같습니다. 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

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If you post some very heartwarming story, right? Then, you know, most likely you'll get a lot of likes, right? 그런 글을 올리시든지 그런 글만 올리는 게 좋은 것 같기도 합니다. 어떻게 보면 just for your mental health, I think, if you're planning on posting online. Okay, let's get to a song and be back with the part 2 and the weather report. This is Joe Cocker, Ain't No Sunshine.

The Ministry of Health and Welfare Senior Care System continues to operate to serve the elderly. The system aims to provide personal assistance to senior citizens above the age of 65 for free. It is meant to look after those that come from low-income families or live alone. Types of aid include home visitations twice a week, educational programs, recreational activities, and more. Those interested may visit their local community center to review eligibility and apply. Consultations and registrations are additionally taken by phone at 1-661-2129. And more information can be found at mohw.go.kr.

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1: 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The sun goes down earlier in the autumn than it does in the summer. 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
1: 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Whether you're listening from a busy office, a quiet cafe, or somewhere on the road this morning, you've arrived here at the 101.2, 101.3 right on time. Let's see what the weather has in store for us today. We're seeing an unusual spell of late season heat in mid-October. Yesterday, temperatures in Seoul soared to 29 degrees, making it feel like almost summer again. Temperatures will dip slightly today, but they will still be well above average. The late season heat will ease after rain moves through today and tomorrow, and the weather will turn noticeably cooler. Heavy rain is currently concentrated around the Jeju Island, where heavy rain advisories have been issued. Rain will spread to most parts of the country late tonight and continue through tomorrow. Jeju's mountainous areas could see up to 70 millimeters, while other parts of the country can expect 5 to 50 millimeters. Until the rain arrives, the skies will be mostly cloudy with light showers possibly in some inland areas. Afternoon highs will reach 27 in Seoul, 29 in Daejeon and Jeonju, keeping the late season heat going. Temperatures have been fluctuating quite a bit lately, so please take good care of your health. 좋습니다. 오늘 악플에 대한 이야기를 하고 있는데요. Depending on, I mean, you know, what you're talking about, it could be a very, very serious issue. 어떤 이런 경험을 해보신 적이 있는지, 악플. 아니면은 온라인상에서 어떤 이런 불편한 점, 어떤 소통상의 문제 같은 것들. 이런 이야기 한번 해보고 있는데요. 노래 듣고 와서 여러분들 사연 소개하도록 하겠습니다. Roy Orbison입니다. After the Love Has Gone.

있습니다. So 1033님 says, I think one of the biggest problem with those 악플, malicious comment is that once a couple of them appear, they can spread really quickly and the speculation starts to be treated as facts. As a previous, at a previous workplace, there was an anonymous ad for employees where people posted all kinds of baseless accusations about someone who had received a special promotion. And one of those comments contained a major factual error. So in the end, the original poster deleted it. 그렇군요. 아, 참. 한숨이 나오는 그런... 그쵸. I mean, there is could be an advantage. There could be benefits of having those kind of you know anonymous you know community, so that people can you know post, express their opinions more candidly, not to you know attack people with you know false information. 그게 목적이 아닌데. 악용이 되는 거겠죠. I guess it's just a bad case of having those kind of anonymous, you know, community app or whatnot. 그죠? 참, 그래도 그렇게 뭔가 오류가 있어서 또 그렇게 본인이 자진 삭제를 했다는 얘기잖아요. 그죠? 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
2: In this Soul Smarts, the Seoul Museum of Art. Want to explore Seoul but not sure where to begin? Here's a suggestion for those that are interested in checking out noteworthy architecture, the Seoul Museum of Art. Located in Junggu, the museum is known for its historical significance as well as its mixture of architectural styles. Inside, the museum features seasonal exhibits as well as low or no-cost public art classes. There are multiple exhibits going on across its grounds, some needing reservations. It is an ideal spot for those that prefer calm walks through art and those interested in learning more about Korea's cultural heritage. For more information, visit the museum's website at sima.seoul.go.kr.
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0: The perfect weather during the fall season calls for outdoor activities. But just because the summertime has passed, it doesn't mean we should put our guards down.
1: Even during the fall season, we must be aware of food poisoning, which can be common around this time. So what can you do?
0: Always wash your hands and utensils before cooking. Also, make sure your food is cooked well and that you don't leave your food out for long periods of time.
1: For packed food, do not leave it inside the car or trunk. Instead, keep it fresh by putting it in a cooler or an ice pack.
0: Following simple tips like these will ensure you a pleasant outing.

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Welcome back to 101.2, 101.3. We are already halfway through our program today. You are with EQ, your producer and host. We are live all the way until noon. If you miss our show live, we have a couple of reruns. First one at 6 p.m. and the second one at 2 a.m. Tomorrow morning. We have a live streamed YouTube for our morning broadcast as a 보이는 라디오. If you just search TBS CFM Live on YouTube, we are right here. 또 채팅으로 함께하고 싶으시면 카카오톡 오픈 채팅 채널에서 1012-1013 검색하시면 저희 오픈 채팅방 찾으실 수 있습니다. 문자창도 열려있고요. 샵 1013, 50원의 문자 이용료 부과됩니다. So, your song requests, stories, and shoutouts, send them all my way. 좋습니다. Hope you're enjoying our show so far, Monday morning. And we started with a rather heavy topic to talk about for a Monday morning. But, thank you for hanging in there with me with this topic. 노래 좀 듣고 와서 좀 계속 얘기할까 합니다. This one by 정준일, 사랑했잖아 라는 곡입니다. 듣고 오겠습니다.

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If you tuned in last Thursday, we had the singer-songwriter Elaine in the studio with we had some good talk and also a fabulous performance by Elaine. 그때 이제 Elaine 씨가 준비한 곡이 하나 더 음원곡이 있었는데 we sort of ran out of time. You know, if you tuned in, we had really you know great conversation. So we ended up not being able to play one of the songs that she wanted to play. 그래서 그 곡 하나 오늘 못 틀은 곡 하나 들려드릴까 하는데 I was just so fascinated by her performance. 정말 이렇게 옆에서 딱 이 노래하시는 걸 들을 수 있다는 게 굉장히 좋았는데 I will be posting those performances on our YouTube channel as well. Actually, I did one of them already, so to check it out if you have time. 좋습니다. 그날 플레이하지 못했던 음원 하나 들려드릴까 하는데 How Good이라는 곡입니다. 들어보시죠.

0: I can't take my mind. 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
1: Damien Rice, The Blower's Daughter, and before that was Elaine Howgood. 좋습니다. We'll wrap up part 3 and be back with the Music Boutique. Sky Sailing의 곡 준비했습니다. Tennis Elbow.

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1: Seoul is quickly evolving into a bicycle-friendly city, inviting residents and visitors alike to hop on and take on the streets. Before you go off to explore the city yourself, keep in mind the following. Bicycles are classified as a vehicle and must ride on roads or designated bike paths. They are not allowed on pedestrian sidewalks under any circumstance, must signal when turning, and maintain a safe stopping distance. Remember to dismount your bike before crossing a pedestrian crosswalk, and of course, to always wear a well-fitted helmet. Here's to staying safe while cycling around Seoul.

0: Ouch!
1: A painful bee sting sure can ruin a pleasant day. Here are a few tips to tell those bugs to buzz off.
2: Bees are attracted to sweet scents, so avoid wearing strong perfumes or carrying around sugary beverages.
1: If you come across a bee or wasp nest, leave the area immediately and call 119 to notify the authorities. Do not try to remove it yourself.
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1: Stay safe by following our simple guidelines, and every day out will be sweeter than honey.

for DJ EQ's daily playlist with a story music boutique. 좋습니다. What I've brought for today's music boutique playlist is some tracks that I've discovered recently. 최근에 발견한 곡들. Way I discover new music is these days I heavily depend on those streaming service, you know, sort of a recommendation. So basically they analyze my listening style and the music that I like, and they recommend music that they feel like I would be attracted to. 제 리스닝 어떤 패턴을 분석해서 추천을 해주기 때문에. So some of the recommended tracks are lesser known artists. 꼭 이렇게 잘 알려진 아티스트의 곡을 추천하는 건 아니고요. I don't really know what kind of basis that they have, what kind of algorithmic design that they have, whether they would go for you know, more known artists or lesser known artists. I don't really know about that. But a lot of artists that they end up recommending is relatively unknown artist. 오늘도 이 아티스트는 제가 얼마나 잘 알려진 아티스트인지는 솔직히 몰랐거든요. 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
1: 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You know, I really liked it when I listened to it. It starts really minimal, like as you see from those, you know, old times, Bossa Nova. 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I call this sort of a really, really alpha generation jazz or alpha generation bossa nova even. 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It's over 3 minutes long. So here's another track from Aaron. The song title is Shiny Stockings.

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You know, they call this kind of tune cozy pop these days. 뭔가 아늑한 느낌을 주는 그런 어떤 굉장히 드라이하게 녹음된 그런 음악들이죠. 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Sort of like a classic jazz and a bit of a bedroom pop vibe combined. 그죠? 아주 인상 깊게 들은 그런 곡이었는데 There is a jazz standard also titled Shiny Stockings, you know, originally by Count Basie. Not to be confused with that song, actually. It is entirely Aaron's, you know, composition. 그 스탠다드 재즈는 아니고요. 같은 제목의 곡이 있긴 하지만. 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the streaming platform algorithm would recommend this kind of a lesser known artist. I like that. 제니님께서도 메시지 주셨는데 제이슨 브라즈 곡들처럼 들으면 뭔가 마음이 가벼워지는 느낌의 곡들. 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Let's get to the next track. So today's Music Boutique selections are tracks that I came across recently by the recommendation of my streaming platform. And I love the job that they are doing because they are really pleasing me with their song selections. This artist, he is from Manchester, United, UK. He's a singer-songwriter named Nev Cote. Nev Cote라는 아티스트인데 조금 다른 느낌의 아티스트입니다. I don't have any you know, specific overriding musical theme for today. It's just the whatever music that I discover along the way, kind of. 그래서 Nev Cote, 영국 맨체스터 출신 아티스트인데 한번 먼저 들어보실까요? The song is titled Open Eyes.

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It is a remake of the song that we are so familiar with, originally by 일기예보, 그대만 있다면이라는 곡. Also made popular by Nerd Connection. 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Julian Lerner is an American actor and a singer. And recently did this remake of 그대만 있다면. 다른 분위기죠, 굉장히. It's a different vibe, right? But I guess the melody comes alive. Good melody always comes alive in any kind of arrangement. 그렇죠? 헤일리 님도 지금 곡이 궁금합니다. 너무

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2: On this Soul Smarts, Seoul City's Toy Library. 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They have a collection of toys and books for all ages, along with a diaper change area, a nap room, and an area for parents to sit and chat as their children play. 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
2: The autumn season is probably one of the best seasons of the year to hike, and it's crucial that hikers take precautions. Because of the fluctuation in temperatures throughout the day, one must always carry spare clothing to be prepared for when the temperatures drop. Also, stretching before a hike is a must. It's important to take breaks in between and not overdo your hike. 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Make sure to carry snacks and water, as well as equipment like trekking poles, a flashlight, and a cell phone battery pack. Always remain on the designated hiking trail, and remember that it's strictly prohibited to smoke or cook during your hike. If you want to report an accident using your phone, turn on GPS to give the exact location of the accident to the police. Before calling 119 for emergency assistance, make sure to find a signpost on which is written your current location. Your hike will be twice as enjoyable if you follow these precautions.

Jay Chong. We go on and on and on. Yeah. We don't stop till the break of dawn.

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Welcome to your daily Kickstarter Morning Groove. A friend of mine has one simple line on their profile. It says, just be yourself. It sounds easy enough until you stop and think, okay, but what does that actually look like? Well, for me, being yourself starts with knowing what you really like and enjoying it without checking whether everyone else approves. Maybe it is the music you can play on repeat, the clothes you feel best in, the hobby nobody around you really understands, or even the way you like to spend a quiet Sunday. The funny thing is, we usually know what everyone else likes before we stop to ask ourselves the same question. So today, maybe take a little time to notice what feels most like you and enjoy it without overthinking it.

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0: The perfect weather during the fall season calls for outdoor activities. But just because the summertime has passed, it doesn't mean we should put our guards down.
1: Even during the fall season, we must be aware of food poisoning, which can be common around this time. So what can you do?
0: Always wash your hands and utensils before cooking. 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

0: amplify. Morning groove, get in the groove. Let summer beat its energy soon. 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On Monday, on Tuesday, on Wednesday, on Thursday, on Friday. Every morning at 7 o'clock, let summer be your morning friend. Morning groove, got the groove. Morning groove, got the groove. Yeah!
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0: They say a typhoon will hit us soon. Are you prepared to survive through it?
1: Yes, I've got my radio, TV, phone, all set up to keep in touch with my friends and family.
0: What about your shop? Did you tie your sign? What about your windows?
1: All done. But I have to check the roof, though. The wind might blow it away.
0: Good. I think I'll have to check my drains at home when I get there to see if any of them is clogged.
1: Don't forget your car, too. 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
0: Speaking of lowlands, did you get your place prepped? It has a basement parking lot, right? You should make sure it doesn't get flooded.
1: Sure, I think that's about everything. Let's stay safe this season.

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1: Earthquakes strike without warning, at any time of year. 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
1: A painful bee sting sure can ruin a pleasant day. Here are a few tips to tell those bugs to buzz off.
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1: 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Do not try to remove it yourself.
2: If you end up stung by a bee, immediately apply ice or a cold compress to reduce swelling and pain, gently clean the area with soap and water to prevent infection, and use topical steroid ointments or oral antihistamines to relieve itching.
1: Stay safe by following our simple guidelines, and every day out will be sweeter than honey.

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Bringing the best of the best of the past. 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